wanted me. Cry at night and scream you want to fight. Yeah, I know you. I know your story too. Have you ever seen the blues?

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I was just actually like thinking about my $50, all I had to survive in Harlem. I was like, what's the point, you know? Fuck you.

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signs are flashing, taxi cabs and buses passing through the night. A distant moaning of a train seems to play a sad refrain.

in a boxcar, so I take my guitar to pass some time. Late at night, it's hard to rest.

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Nova FM. People everywhere are starting to listen to him. It's embarrassing.

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1: 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It's so good to be back here in Tokyo. Our third night. We're recording a live album tonight. So... so it's a pleasure having you on our record. Noteru kai? Great, great, great. This is what we want.

these are the only days. This is the only, only. But these are the days that feel like those other days. Each moment is open, open. These are the days that I used to see in dreams. These are the days I told me I would receive. These are the days I used to believe I was trying to show me. I could have used these days when the days were those days.